0: 100% god musik døgnet rundt. Radio 100.
1: Radio 100. Yo, man. Yo. Open up, man.
2: What do you want, man?
1: My girl just caught me.
2: You made her catch you?
1: I don't know how I let this happen.
2: With who?
1: The girl next door, you know? I don't know what to do.
2: Say it wasn't you.

0: 100% god musik døgnet rundt. Radio 100.
1: When your legs don't work like they used to before, and I can't sweep you off of your feet,